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Thomas Rhett and Angels Don't Always Have Wings. On today's Best and Most Country, B100, nothing is more true than that. There's angels in our lives that, you know, some stay for a long time, some just come in to help us out and then vanish into the, wherever they came from. But I'm just so grateful they are there. Luke Combs, Be By You, new music on the B.

Hey, it's Brittany Bailey of the B100 Morning Show. Tomorrow's a Big Ticket Thursday, and we're going to send you to see Post Malone, Jelly Roll, and Carter Faith at Lucas Oil Stadium on June 12th. Be listening all day for your chance to win. We'll also have royalty Miss South Bend checking in on the show after 9. It's all about Michiana each and every day, right here.

Morgan Wallen, 20 cigarettes on today's Best and Most Country B100. A lot of people only smoke when they drink. And Riley Green, Think As You Drunk. Sounds fitting, doesn't it? Here's his new one on

0: Today's Best Ammo's Country, B100, Riley Green, Think As You Drunk, his latest. And it's hard to say right, because I want to say Think As You Drink, but it's Think As You Drunk. And that sounds, I mean, it sounds like it fits the song perfectly, doesn't it? Anyway, you'll be able to see exactly how it sounds along with Justin Moore when Riley Green and him play the Ruoff Music Center June 25th, and you might even be able to go for free. B100, Hensley Legal Group, got your chance to win tickets to see that show, and you can register right now for free right on our contest page, B100.com. Ella Langley on the way. Dan and Shay, their new one, next on the B.
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Ella Langley, Be Her, on today's Best and Most Country B100. I find myself just singing that song to myself. I don't sing out loud because, you know, no one wants to hear that, but it's such a catchy song. How you doing? It's Moody hanging out with you on Wednesday. George Birds, Luke Bryan, you got a new song out. Ride, ride, ride, B100. I threw a

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Today's best and most country, B100, Shaboozy and Jelly Roll. Amen. And if you love Jelly, well, guess what? It's not just a condiment anymore. He's an amazing superstar, and he's going to be in Indianapolis, Lucas Oil Stadium, along with Post Malone. I'll tell you how to get those tickets coming up after Luke Bryan, Country, and She Knows It, B100.

0: Luke Bryan, country, and she knows it on today's Best and Most Country B100. And two of the headliners started off not in country music, but they love it. And guess what? They are a rot. They do their best to make it happen. Post Malone, Jelly Roll, going to be at Lucas Oil Stadium June 12th. And Big Ticket Thursday coming up tomorrow. Got a chance to win those tickets, powered by Hensley Legal Group. Carter Faith also joining them June 12th, Lucas Oil Stadium. 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All you got to do is listen for the Big Ticket Thursday sounder and call in and win, okay? 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Jason Aldean, Luke Combs coming up. And then after 9, it's the 90s at 9, brought to you by the Bluegate Theater. That's all coming up on B100.
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8: For tonight, we're mostly clear with a low of 58.
7: Partly cloudy and warmer on Thursday. Highs will make it to 85. And for Friday, we're partly sunny with a 30% chance of showers during the day. They will become likely at night with a high of 86. Showers likely with a few storms on Saturday. Highs in the upper 70s to near 80. I'm WSBT 22 meteorologist Abby Wepler.

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Colin Ray, I can still feel you. On today's Best Animals Country, B100 from 1998. Kicking off the 90s at 9 right here on the B, brought to you by the Blue Gates. I got Jody Messina, Alan Jackson coming up after Blackhawk. Every once in a while, 90s at 9, B100.

Bye-bye. Hey, it's Brittany Bailey of the B100 Morning Show. Tomorrow's a Big Ticket Thursday, and we're going to send you to see Post Malone, Jelly Roll, and Carter Faith at Lucas Oil Stadium on June 12th. Be listening all day for your chance to win. We'll also have royalty Miss South Bend checking in on the show after 9. It's all about Michiana

0: Lori Morgan in 5 minutes on today's Best and Most Country B100 from the album Leave the Light On, released up in 1990. That's hard to believe that that song is, what, 36 years old? 36! Jeez! Anyway, you know, it still sounds as good as the day it was released, and a lot of great artists are still out doing their thing, and the Blue Gate is welcoming a lot of great 90s artists. Brian Martin going to be there June 27th, Tracy Byrd on July 9th, Gary Allen July 19th, Mark Chesson on the 25th of July, Neil McCoy on August 14th. It just goes on and on. Sawyer Brown going to be there in November, Terry Clark, Brian White in December. So check it out, b100.com. All the great shows are able to get some tickets, but once they run out of tickets, they can only sell so many. So if you want to see one of those, definitely get to them right now, b100.com, thebluegate.com. Got Carlene Carter kicking off the rest of the 90s at 9 next on B100.
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Little Texas and God Bless Texas. Turning up a little bit for a Wednesday night from 1993. My name is Moody, and Clint Black, you might know him from TikTok, doing TikTok dances. Once upon a time, he was a 90s icon. Here he is now. When My Ship Comes In, Clint Black, 90s at 9, B100.

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0: Ryan White, Someone Else's Star. What a great song. For some odd, like, I feel like I haven't heard it in a while, but Brian White, man, he's got that cool voice to it. It's like, I don't know how to explain it, but he's going to be on stage at the Blue Gate with Terry Clark on December 11th. And, you know, maybe they'll do some Christmas songs. Maybe they'll do the, you know, their standard songs. They have to, right? But it's going to be a great, great show. Make sure you check it out. B100.com, BlueGate.com. Blue Gate is also the sponsor of the 90s at 9, and we keep it going. Reba McEntire asking why hasn't she heard from you yet? Yeah, that's coming up next on the 90s at 9, B100.
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2: 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This is Chris Kramer with C. Kramer Interiors. 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

For tonight, we're mostly clear with a low of 58. Partly cloudy and warmer on Thursday. Highs will make it to 85. And for Friday, we're partly sunny with a 30% chance of showers during the day. They will become likely at night with a high of 86. Showers likely with a few storms on Saturday. Highs in the upper 70s to near 80. I'm WSBT 22 meteorologist Abby Wepler.

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0: Dane Brown, Lauren Elena, What Ifs on today's Best and Most Country, B100. Co Wetzel, Jesse Murph coming up after Chris Jansen explains exactly what he needs. Me and a beer, B100.
1: Prettiest girl I've ever seen. Look at her, man, look at me.

Hey, it's Brittany Bailey of the B100 Morning Show. Tomorrow's a Big Ticket Thursday, and we're going to send you to see Post Malone, Jelly Roll, and Carter Faith at Lucas Oil Stadium on June 12th. Be listening all day for your chance to win. We'll also have royalty Miss South Bend checking in on the show after 9. It's all about Michiana each and every day right here on

Morgan Wallen, and don't we, on today's Best and Most Country, B100. He is still crisscrossing the country on his Still the Problem tour, breaking records everywhere he goes, and some pianos. Yeah, if you haven't seen that, he got a little upset the other day, and because he was having issues with his in-ear recording thing device, and took it out on the piano, but at least it wasn't a chair off a building. Dan and Shay, say

0: say so. Today's best and most country, B100, Dan and Shay, Say So. What a great song, you know. A lot of people, you know, just don't ask for help when they need it. If you need it, there's a lot of people that would rather talk to you and then, you know, help you out than never talk to you again and wonder what they did wrong. So if you got problems, please reach out to somebody. Call me. Call anybody. I guarantee you talk to a stranger on the street, they'll be more willing to listen than you think. So you're not bothering anybody. I'm also telling myself this because I have the same struggles myself. So make sure you do that, okay? Call somebody. Scotty McCreary, Tucker Wetmore coming up next on your Wednesday night, B100.
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Tucker Wetmore and Brunette on today's Best and Most Country, B100. You know, Tucker wants a brunette. Bailey Zimmerman wants a Chevy Silverado. Yeah. Different things for different people, right? Bailey on the B.

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0: This summer, Dylan Scott at LaPorte County Fair.
1: We said we leave it in a cloud of dust. This town's been too good to us.
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0: Jordan Davis and Turn This Truck Around on today's Best and Most Country, B100. Tyler Hubbard going to be in Shipshawana at the Blue Gate coming up in September. I'll tell you about it after his new one, Land. It's Tyler Hubbard on the B.
1: Land it.

Tyler Hubbard and Land, his very latest on today's best and most country B100. You know, there's all these talks about Florida Georgia Line reuniting. They've kind of come to a better place with each other. They were at odds for a while, but you never know what might happen. It's just the cool thing about time. It does kind of heal all things, and so hopefully, you know, they're doing well, and we're going to do well because he's coming to town. He's going to be at the Blue Gate September 2nd. Details and tickets available at b100.com, also the BlueGate.com. But you never know. Maybe he'll have the other guy with him. You never know.

0: You know, I doubt it, but you never know. I got Jason Aldean, Brantley Gilbert coming up next on B100.
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7: 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New Paris Speedway, the hottest quarter mile in the Midwest.
8: 100 weather. For tonight, we're mostly clear with a low of 58. Partly cloudy and warmer on Thursday, highs will make it to 85. And for Friday, we're partly sunny with a 30% chance of showers during the day. They will become likely at night with a high of 86. Showers likely with a few storms on Saturday, highs in the upper 70s to near 80. I'm WSBT 22 meteorologist Abby Wepler.

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Cole Swindell, She Had Me at Heads Carolina. Today's best and most country B100. Cole Swindell, just the latest in the list of people that sold t-shirts and concert merch for big stars and then came on and did their own thing. Cole Swindell was Luke Bryan's t-shirt guy, just like Martina McBride was the t-shirt lady for Garth Brooks. You never know. I don't know if Megan Maroney ever sold t-shirts, but here's her latest beautiful things on the B.

Hey, it's Brittany Bailey of the B100 Morning Show. Tomorrow's a Big Ticket Thursday, and we're going to send you to see Post Malone, Jelly Roll, and Carter Faith at Lucas Oil Stadium on June 12th. Be listening all day for your chance to win. We'll also have royalty Miss South Bend checking in on the show after 9. 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
1: Chase Matthew and Darlin. Today's best and most country, B100. My man, Steven Wilson, doing his thing, getting nominated for awards and releasing new music like this song. It's Gary, Steven Wilson Jr. on the B.

0: Steven Wilson Jr. and Gary on today's Best and Most Country B100. He's an Indiana native doing his thing. And one thing that I like about him is he is very just, you know, to the point, and he used to be a former boxer, and, you know, also he was a chemical scientist for a massive chemical company, and then he decided, you know what, I'm going to do music because that's what I want to do, and it's just a wonderful thing. If you don't know his story, you should check it out, okay? So, anyway, I'm glad we're playing music from Steven Wilson Jr. If you haven't heard him yet, you need to go back and check out all his great stuff, okay? John Morgan, Jason Aldean coming up next on B100.
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0: Riley Green, Change My Mind. On today's Best and Most Country B100, Riley, Justin Moore going to be at the Ruoff Music Center June 25th. 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Here's Hardy, Eric Church, Morgan Wallen, Tim McGraw. 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

0: it's Brittany Bailey of the B100 Morning Show. It's time to honor your hero with Flags for Vets with B100, Zolman's Best One Tire and Auto Care, Legacy Heating and Air, and Budweiser. 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

Luke Combs and Days Like These on today's Best and Most Country, P100. Moody hanging out with you on a Wednesday night, halfway through the work week, almost done. Here he is, Low Cash, Wrong Hearts, P100.

0: Low Cash and Wrong Hearts on today's Best and Most Country, B100. My name is Moody. I am about out of here. Granger Smith coming in after midnight next. And tomorrow, you know, it might be the wrong hearts, but you want to be the right caller. Yeah. Big Ticket Thursday powered by Hensley Legal Group. We got tickets to see Post Malone, Jelly Roll, Carter Faith, Lucas Oil Stadium, June 12th. You and somebody that you choose to go with you will be there to see it in all its glory, and it won't cost you anything. How cool is that? B100 Big Ticket Thursday tomorrow kicks off 6 a.m. Brittany Bailey, B100 Morning Show. We'll have your first shot to win those tickets, so make sure you're listening. Josh Ross, Randy Houser coming up, and then Granger Smith after midnight next on B100. God bless.
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6: 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New Paris Speedway, the hottest quarter mile in the Midwest. B100 Weather.
7: For tonight, we're mostly clear with a low of 58. Partly cloudy and warmer on Thursday. Highs will make it to 85. And for Friday, we're partly sunny with a 30% chance of showers during the day. They will become likely at night with a high of 86. Showers likely with a few storms on Saturday. Highs in the upper 70s to near 80. I'm WSBT 22 meteorologist Abby Wepler.

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6: Hey, it's Thursday, everybody. Weekend right around the corner. It's Granger Smith. It's After Midnight, and this is show in a row number 1609. I've got a whole bunch of good country music. You know me. I'm going to play for you. I've got some good news. I'm going to read for you. And Ann Hudson has got some Nashville news to come in here and bring to you.
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0: 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A four-year-old named Nova ran for help and saved her grandmother's life in Oregon. Check this out. When four-year-old Nova, her grandmother, Charlene, suffered a serious fall inside of their Beaverton, Oregon apartment, and Nova didn't freeze. No, she acted. The little girl ran outside, found the neighbor, urgently explained what happened, and that neighbor called 911 right away. And then, listen to this. When officers arrived, Nova calmly led them straight to the apartment door, which she had made sure was unlocked so they can get in quickly. Charlene spent about a week in the hospital, and they came home safely. And her family calls Nova their supernova. And it's easy to see why. Thank the Lord. That's good news.
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So I got a topic I want to discuss next hour. If you could take anybody in the world, dead or alive, on a road trip with you, you get some quality time, shotgun seat, who would that person be? 866-607-8383. We'll talk about this next hour.

0: Good morning. I'm driving to work, getting ready to drive a dump truck all day. 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

0: Ann Hudson is about to jump on and share some Nashville news with us. Ann, what do you have lined up?
1: Oh, well, Granger, in case you missed it, Morgan Wallen had a mild meltdown on stage. I got that story coming up in your Nashville news next.

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1: So in case you missed it, it's been making the rounds. Morgan Wallen had a problem with his piano when he was in the middle of performing Sand in My Boots. He got so frustrated that the piano was malfunctioning that he ended up shoving it over. You can see the video up at AfterMidnight.com.
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11: 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Somebody like Chris Stapleton starts to back out of music, and you go, hang on a second. You know, the Lord has blessed you in a way that's beyond anybody else that sings. You can't make that same argument with me. And to Tyler's point, I think that's why music never defined us. And we were different in that way. We were more about growing together as a brand and finding different ways and different talents to engage people. And I think anytime you have this kind of discussion, it always leads back to like the comment, Ant-Man, of someone saying, but Granger, you left music. You could have reached so many more people. And to that I say, God doesn't need me to reach more people. In fact, he doesn't need anybody to reach more people. He reaches his people.
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If you want more, he'll be on Mornings with Granger over on Yee Yee Radio. 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

thank you to all of our night shift workers. It's because of you that America is open for business 24/7. You're up after midnight with Granger Smith.

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5: Welcome to Thursday. It's After Midnight. Hour number two begins right now. I'm Granger Smith. Hey, if you could take anybody in the world on a road trip, you know, quality time, shotgun seat, anybody in the world, dead or alive, who would that be? 866-607-8383. Let's talk about that. And then I got Earl Dibbles Jr. He's got a dumb criminal story to tell us. And then, you know, in between all this, it's country music all the way till the sun comes up. Here we go. It's hour number two. It's time.

0: Thanks for staying up. This is After Midnight with Granger Smith.
1: Okay, this has been a good topic. If you could take a road trip with anybody in the world, dead or alive, who would it be? Yeah, just think about this. They're in the shotgun seat. Yesterday we had a call that had two people. We could do two people. You had one in the back seat, one in the front. But who would it be? 866-607-8383.
2: Hi, Granger. This is Christine from Hudson, Wisconsin area. Your question is who we would take a road trip with if we could. And it would be my dad. He passed away about 7 months ago. He would be my go-to. Well, thanks for everything you do, and have a blessed week ahead of you.
1: Hey, thank you for that call. And yes, what a time it would be to take one more trip with Dad, right? 866-607-8383.
3: 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Love your show. 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If I had anybody I could go with, I'd take a ride with my dad. I lost him 30 years ago. He ran the roads for almost 25 years, and he had so many great stories of the places he ran, from New England all the way across to the West Coast. I miss him dearly. I love him to death, and God bless you for everything that you do. Keep the show going. Listen to it, and you can't get enough of it. Thank you, brother, man. Be safe.
1: Man, thanks for that encouragement. I appreciate that so much. God bless you, too. And good shout-out to Pops, right? Good shout-out to Pops. 866-607-8383.
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1: Hey, Granger Smith here. You know, we didn't just promise a first-class country music cruise. 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

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Continuing this conversation, if you could take anybody in the world, dead or alive, in a road trip with you, shotgun seat, good conversations, quality time, anybody, who would that person be? 866-607-8383.

0: Hey, Granger, Ronnie Pledger here. I'm driving the truck. I just picked up a load of carpet in Dalton, Georgia earlier, headed for Oklahoma. I love your program every night. I listen to it every night. Keep up the good work. I really appreciate hearing you and everything. I'm with you, man, so hang in there.
1: I'm with you too, Ronnie. Keep it between the lines.
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1: I'm Earl Dibbles Jr. I'm a country boy. I'm an honest boy, too, and crime don't pay. I got a story to prove it. See, there's this kid in Canada that's had his driver's license for about 20 minutes before it was taken away by the police. After passing his driver's test, he cracked a beer and decided to drive back to Brampton on Highway 10. That's when he flew past an unmarked police vehicle and was weaving in and out of traffic. His license been suspended now for 30 days and he's been charged with several offenses, including careless driving, stunt driving, and just being really dumb.
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Okay, looking for a good story here. 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
6: Hey, thanks for starting your Thursday here with me on After Midnight, y'all. I'm Granger Smith, your host. Hey, I've got some things that went down on this day in history I want to talk about this hour. Plus, some Nashville news with Ann Hudson. She's keeping you in touch with your favorite stars out there in Nashville. 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
6: But first, I've got new music from Lainey Wilson. Here's the world premiere of Phone, Keys, Wallet, right now on After Midnight.

Okay, does anyone remember the Quadro cycle? I could tell you this. It came to us in the late 1800s. Let's talk about that and a bunch more coming up in History in Two Songs. Baby.

0: loves talking about history, and he's even got the diploma to prove it. It's time for This Day in History on After Midnight with Granger Smith.
1: On this day, June the 4th, 1896, Henry Ford test drove the quadricycle. 1919, Congress passed the 19th Amendment, giving women the right to vote. 1942, the Battle of Midway began. 2003, Martha Stewart was indicted on securities fraud. Some famous birthdays include Angelina Jolie, actor Russell Brand, and model Bar Raffaelli. Those are just a few things that went down on this day in history.
0: You're up after midnight with Granger Smith.
1: Hey, Granger Smith here. You know, we didn't just promise a first-class country music cruise. 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

0: You know, I brought this up last hour and I still want to hear from you, so I'll ask it again. If you could take anybody in the world, dead or alive, on a road trip, you know, good quality time, shotgun seat, who would it be? 866-607-8383.
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1: 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Did you see Shaboozy releasing a new video? Wait till you hear who he's got starring in it. Got that story coming up in your Nashville news next.

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1: 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Shaboozy has Sierra Miller starring as his cowgirl in a new music video that's actually coming out tomorrow. 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
5: It's After Midnight. Hour number 4 begins right now. Thursday, third shifters. Thank you for keeping America rolling 24/7. I'm glad you're with me. Whatever the reason you're listening right now, I'm with you. Granger Smith here. I've got this question. What movie do you think you saw in the theater more than any other movie in the world? What was that? 866-607-8383. Also, Earl Bibbles Jr. He's coming in at the end of the hour with a dumb criminal story, and all in between is a bunch of good country music. Hang with me. Keep it right here. It's After Midnight. She drank.

So what movie do you think you've seen in the theater more than any other back in the day? Talking about maybe even when you were a kid. 866-607-8383.

0: Thanks so much for staying up with us. 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
1: Okay, asking this question. Back in the day when we used to go to the theaters to see movies all the time, was there a certain movie that you saw more than any other in the movie theater? Think about that and call me. 866-607-8383.
2: So you're asking about how many times you've seen the same movie in the theater? I had to go see Titanic 3 times because I took 3 different girls to it within a week. Not a fan of the movie, but had some good dates afterwards because of that movie.
1: See, that's some proactive dating right there. That's a man that knows what he's doing. 866-607-8383.
3: Granger, this is Larry in Charlotte, North Carolina. I think the movie that I went and saw in the movie theater more than anything was Tombstone back in 92. 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I don't know how many times, but a lot.
1: I saw that movie several times, too. That's a really good one. Really good movie to see in the theater. 866-607-8383.
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12: 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I want it this, this, this. 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We'll come out to the house and help you put, if you want just that one sofa, we can help you find the sofa. 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

0: Cat Rangers. This is Dave from Michigan. I'm heading for work today, this morning, and I like to listen to your music on when I go to work.
1: 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I appreciate that encouragement.

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0: This is After Midnight

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But one criminal actually shows why we probably shouldn't. I'm talking about doing a cannonball into the Bass Pro Shop fish tank. Earl's going to be here to share this true story coming up next.

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1: I'm Earl Dibbles Jr. I'm a country boy. I'm an honest boy, too, and crime don't pay. I got a story to prove it. An Alabama man is facing charges after streaking naked through a Bass Pro Shops before doing a cannonball into the store's aquarium. There's a video that shows Brian Owens treading water while getting into a screaming match with cops who are trying to apprehend him. He evidently hurled himself over the side onto the cement floor, knocking him out. That fella's facing charges of public lewdness, disorderly conduct, resisting arrest, second degree assault, criminal mischief, and one account of belly flopping. He's dumb.
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2: 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You know, we didn't just promise a first-class country music cruise. We showed out with a top-shelf country cruise. You were either there or you're getting on board next time, right? Well, next time is here and the bar is set. 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

0: So think about this for a second. I'm going to take a phone call. What movie do you think you've seen more than any other in the theater? 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Give me a story behind that. 866-607-8383.
1: I'm Kathy from Muscatine, Iowa. 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
5: Thursday morning, early risers. What's up? Welcome to After Midnight with me, Granger Smith, your host. I've got some good news I want to read for y'all coming up. Hopefully put a smile on your face. Plus some Nashville news with Ann Hudson. She's coming in with stories about your favorite stars out there in Nashville. All of this coming up, so please don't touch that dial. You don't want to miss it.

0: Check out this good news story. A four-year-old named Nova ran for help and saved her grandmother's life in Oregon. Check this out. When four-year-old Nova, her grandmother, Charlene, suffered a serious fall inside of their Beaverton, Oregon apartment, and Nova didn't freeze. No, she acted. The little girl ran outside, found the neighbor, urgently explained what happened, and that neighbor called 911 right away. And then, listen to this. When officers arrived, Nova calmly led them straight to the apartment door, which she had made sure was unlocked so they can get in quickly. Charlene spent about a week in the hospital, and they came home safely. And her family calls Nova their Supernova, and it's easy to see why. Thank the Lord. That's good news.
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16: 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And you're right where you belong, here listening to After Midnight with Granger Smith.
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I asked this question last hour, and I'm still looking for your phone call. 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Call me.

0: Los Angeles down in Vegas. Always listen to you every single time I get off my late night shift at Mr. Jim's Pizza. Pretty cool place to work. Yeah, thanks for staying up and creating a great show.
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0: Ann Hudson is about to jump on and share some Nashville news with us. Ann, what do you have lined up?
1: Well, Granger, in case you missed it, Morgan Wallen had a mild meltdown on stage. I got that story coming up in your Nashville news next.

0: 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It's Ann Hudson.
1: So in case you missed it, it's been making the rounds. Morgan Wallen had a problem with his piano when he was in the middle of performing Sand in My Boots. He got so frustrated that the piano was malfunctioning that he ended up shoving it over. 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
7: I think the underlying theme is Proverbs 3, 4 through 6. Trust in the Lord with all your heart. Lean not on your own understanding. I was trusting in myself. I was making good money. I was idolizing the lifestyle. I was putting everything on my shoulders, saying, I'm doing all of this. I'm creating all this. I'm thinking about all this. I'm doing all this. And then Granger decided to leave touring. Parker decided to leave to go to Washington, D.C. It's like a lot of different moving parts here, but sure. Parker left Yee Yee, so I had to run Yee Yee myself. Granger was leaving music. And so, you know, I had to deal with that. And I was like, all right, cool. I'm just going to get up earlier. I'm going to work out harder. I'm going to do 3 workouts. I'm going to, you know, time block all this. And then I just broke down and I was like, Lord, the Lord broke me down. I broke down. Lord, save me. I can't do this. I thought I could. I need you.
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Before you take off and get your day started, let me remind you, God is great and He is worthy of our praise. I'm Granger Smith, coming to y'all from the Yee Yee Farm in Central Texas. 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

0: it's Brittany Bailey of the B100 Morning Show. It's time to honor your hero with Flags for Vets with B100, Zolman's Best One Tire and Auto Care, Legacy Heating and Air, and Budweiser. 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
1: weather. Mostly sunny skies again today. We'll see a few more clouds in and out at times, but overall a quiet day, a little bit breezy, but definitely warm. High temperatures at 85 this afternoon. Overnight tonight will be partly cloudy. We'll drop down to 64 for the overnight low. And then for Friday, partly sunny, chances of showers and thunderstorms off and on. High temperatures still in the middle 80s. I'm Chief Meteorologist Carrie Pujo.

0: Good morning. It is 5:58 and 56 degrees right now, a beautiful Thursday. You know, my alarm was going off this morning, and my son, who was sleeping in my room, he's like, "Mom, can you go put that in the bathroom?" Wouldn't that be nice? I said, no, I have to. I need it. Because here we are, bright and early, starting a new day off together. You can check in now at 888-817-B100. It's going to be a fantastic day right here on The B.
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1: Today's Best of Most Country B100, Josh Ross, Hate How You Look, 605 and 56 degrees right now. It's going to be a hot one, 85 as the high. Can you believe it? It gets me so excited. One of my favorite parts of summer, the Sancho County 4-H Fair and the entertainment this year. Are you kidding me? Hannah Harper for a free grandstand show? Yes, I'm so excited for this. And if you didn't hear, she was actually joining Carrie Underwood on the stage of the Grand Ole Opry for Hannah's Grand Ole Opry debut, Singing String Cheese.

0: pick it up. I'll just carry him.
1: Such a cool moment, and we get to see her at the St. Joe County 4-H Fair in the Bob Frame Plumbing Grandstands, July 6, 9 o'clock. This show is free with your fair admission. Hannah Harper just won American Idol, just made her Grand Ole Opry debut, and we get to see her in just about a month from today. So I can't wait for that. And I can't wait to start today with you because it's going to be a really big ticket Thursday. We've got your tickets to go see Post Malone, Jelly Roll, and Carter Faith at Lucas Oil Stadium June 12th. That's with Hensley Legal Group. So we'll be listening all day for your chance to be there. We're going to have some guests. We're going to have some games. And speaking of wonderful guests, Miss LaTanya King with the Elkhart County City Council, she's going to be here telling us about a really great event that's happening June 19th. So I'm telling you, it is a packed day right here on The B.
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9: Mostly sunny skies again today. We'll see a few more clouds in and out at times, but overall a quiet day, a little bit breezy, but definitely warm. High temperatures at 85 this afternoon. Overnight tonight will be partly cloudy. We'll drop down to 64 for the overnight low. And then for Friday, partly sunny, chances of showers and thunderstorms off and on. High temperatures still in the middle 80s. I'm Chief Meteorologist Carrie Pujo.

0: Today's best in most country, B100. Welcome to the B100 Morning Show, Miss LaTanya King. Would you mind introducing yourself?
1: Good morning. Yes, my name is LaTanya King from Elkhart, City Councilman for the 6th District.
0: Ooh, that's awesome. Well, we were just talking about you on the radio during Graded 8 because what you said at the Ullery groundbreaking just really left an impact on me about what your teachers did for you. And as a student at Ullery to where you are today standing there, just such a cool story. So I'm so glad that you're here in our community making such a great impact. And this goodness is going to continue in Elkhart County on June 19th.
1: Yes, I am so excited. It's the Robert Bell Cool of Cool in the Gang. He has a foundation, Cool Kids Foundation. And he's having the fundraiser here to help students to be able to afford musical instruments. The passion and the mission for him to help out with those kids so we can see them on stage one day, you know. And we forget, we saw, you know, Cool in the Gang on stage, but it started with them playing instruments during school. So we see that entertainment, but we don't realize we need to keep it going within our own family, our own community. So we forget how arts, you know, make a big impact on the creativity of a lot of people, young and old.
0: And I think it's such a great expression for kids, such a beautiful outlet. And they don't know until they pick up that instrument how gifted they might be until they're given that opportunity.
1: Yes. And I was even talking to Mark Goldberg, which is Cool's manager, and how music helps with mental health. Just calming, you know. And we forget how we do need that. That's why we play the radio while we're in the car. So I love that he's putting music back into family.
2: Yeah, one kid finds a passion for it, gets to play on stage at, you know, the 4-H fair at someday, and then inspire somebody else in the next generation.
1: Well, and it's so funny that you mentioned that, because at the fundraiser, we're going to have students, they will have their own jazz ensemble. They're, you know, going to play jazz music on the beginning, intermission, and a couple of his songs.
0: Oh, yes, cool.
1: Yes.
0: What an honor.
1: So when it's for kids, this is strictly, you know, to support kids.
0: That's awesome.
1: So, and that will happen before the concert.
0: And you mentioned concert. Red Faye is going to be performing, an incredible singer, songwriter, performer from Oklahoma, right here in Elkhart.
1: And she is so excited to come here. When I was talking to her yesterday, I told her, I said, you can feel your soul. It's so authentic. Her voice is just so unique.
0: And this is going to be happening at the Lenox, 101 North Main Street, from 5 until 9. Again, June 19th. You can help support the Cool Kids Foundation. Have a lot of fun. And what I love, it says, together, let's invest in our youth through the power of music.
1: And Con Selmer, a huge sponsor for this. Thanks to them for making this possible.
0: Did you ever play an instrument?
1: I played the piano.
2: I was a piano dabbler, but whenever I joined the band, I thought trumpet was the coolest. I couldn't get a single sound in auditions. So they put me on percussion and I ended up loving it.
1: They didn't want to hear your voice, huh?
2: No, they were like, oh, let's make sure we get you as far away from any
1: of these
2: breaths.
1: You can't blow out a tune.
2: Yeah.
1: Bong.
2: So I just hit some drums.
1: It's okay, but we hear you now. It may not be through the sax and trumpet, but voice.
2: Fun.
1: We had to save your voice for today. See there? How it influenced you?
2: Yeah, it did.
1: That's right. You are a product of music.
2: I am.
0: Yeah. We always need a hype girl like LaTanya in here every day.
2: That's what I'm saying. I don't need the coffee anymore.
0: Every donation helps the youth sing, play, and succeed. June 19th, come on out to the Lenox, 5 to 9. Going to be a fantastic event. So thank you. Thank you for doing all that.
1: Thank you for having me.
0: Oh, yeah. It's going to be a lot of fun. We're going to play College of Hollywood Knowledge with Mandy next. Keeping the goodness going right here on the B.
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9: 100 weather. Mostly sunny skies again today. We'll see a few more clouds in and out at times, but overall a quiet day. A little bit breezy, but definitely warm. High temperatures at 85 this afternoon. Overnight tonight will be partly cloudy. We'll drop down to 64 for the overnight low. And then for Friday, partly sunny. Chances of showers and thunderstorms off and on. High temperatures still in the middle 80s. I'm Chief Meteorologist Carrie Pujo.

0: That's the name of the game we play every Tuesday and Thursday at this time. And today we're playing with Mandy.
1: All right, five questions. Are you ready?
2: Okay, I'm ready.
1: First question, this Spider-Man villain is known for terrorizing New York City while flying on a high-tech glider and throwing pumpkin-shaped explosives. He's one of Peter Parker's most dangerous foes and the father of his friend Harry. Who is the villain?
2: Well, I know it's not Joker because that's Batman.
1: Think of a color.
2: I have no idea. I don't think I've ever even watched Spider-Man. I'm a Batman girl.
1: Oh, that makes sense. All right, second question then. The Queen's Gambit helped create some new fans and players of the centuries-old board game that challenges players to think several moves ahead. It's one of the most popular strategy games in the world and serves as the centerpiece for the hit Netflix series. What's the game?
2: Game of Thrones? Oh my gosh, I don't know. I have no idea.
1: All right.
2: I don't know.
1: No problem. It's okay.
2: I'm totally bound in this.
1: No, you're fine. You still have three more left. Had she lived to see it, this Hollywood icon would have celebrated her 100th birthday this year. She was known for films like Some Like It Hot and The 7-Year Itch, as well as her signature blonde look and timeless status as a pop culture legend. Just keep her away from those sidewalk greats. Who is she?
2: Oh, Marilyn Monroe.
1: Following the passing of singer Bryson, fans have been revisiting some of his most memorable Disney performances. While he famously sang A Whole New World in Aladdin, he also performed the title song for this animated classic about a young woman, an enchanted castle with a rose, as well as a prince under a magical curse. What is the film?
2: Beauty and the Beast.
1: All right, and final question. This Broadway phenomenon proved that audiences were willing to pay good money to watch a bunch of performers spend 2 hours acting like house pets, featuring feline characters such as Rum Tum Tugger, Munkustrap, some of these are so hard, Mr. Mistopheles, and Grisabella. The musical became one of the longest running shows in theater history.
2: Oh my gosh, all I can think of is pets.
1: All right, I'm going to go get Brittany.
2: Okay.
0: Okay, ready.
2: Hi.
1: 3 out of 5 is the mark to beat.
0: Okay.
2: Oh my gosh, I got 3 5.
1: Yes, you did. Like I said, you crushed it. First question, Brittany. The Spider-Man villain is known for terrorizing New York City while flying in a high-tech glider and throwing pumpkin-shaped explosives at his enemy. He's one of Peter Parker's most dangerous foes and father of his friend Harry. Do you know the comic book villain?
0: Green Goblin?
1: Yes, it is the Green Goblin. Unfortunately, we've got a Batman fan. Spider-Man? No.
2: Yeah, I'm a Batman fan.
1: Second question. The Queen's Gambit helped create some new fans and players of this century-old board game that challenges players to think several moves ahead. It's one of the most popular strategy games in the world and serves as the centerpiece for this hit Netflix series.
0: Chess?
1: It's chess. That is correct. God. Had she lived to see it, this Hollywood icon would have celebrated her 100th birthday this year. Known for films like Some Like It Hot and The 7-Year Itch, as well as her timeless blonde look and status as a pop culture icon or legend, just keep her away from the sidewalk greats. Who is she?
0: Marilyn Monroe.
1: It is Marilyn Monroe. Following the passing of singer Peebo Bryson, fans have been revisiting some of his most memorable Disney performances. He famously sang A Whole New World from Aladdin and also performed the title song from this animated classic about a young woman, an enchanted castle and rose, as well as a prince under a magical curse.
0: Beauty and the Beast.
1: It is Beauty and the Beast. That is correct. The opening.
2: I listen every morning. I'm like, I think I've heard, I've listened to her, and I'm like, she's lost twice, like, ever.
0: She's more than that.
2: And I'm like, this.
1: We've gotten to stump her just a couple times here, but let's see if we got one more. This Broadway phenomenon proved that audiences were willing to pay good money to watch a bunch of performers spend 2 hours acting like house pets, featuring feline characters such as Rum Tum Tugger, Munkustrap, Mr. Mistopheles, and Grisabella. This musical became one of the longest running shows in theater history.
0: Cats.
1: It's Cats. Great
0: scary.
1: Guess as well. Yeah.
2: My name is Mandy, and I lost at Brittany's College of Hollywood Knowledge.
0: You can sign up to play right now at B100.com. We play every Tuesday and Thursday. Thank you so much, Mandy.

0: today's Best from Most Country, B100, Skadi McCreary, with help from Darius Rucker, who just hosted on Monday the 17th annual Darius and Friends Concert and Celebrity Golf Tournament. It helps the kids of St. Jude, and they raised a record $1.1 million. That's pretty incredible.
1: Not bad. Not bad.
0: What's also not bad is that sunrise. So thank you, Kim and Kevin, sending in pictures. It looks absolutely gorgeous. Kim is in Benton, and it looks like just a postcard, just a Michiana postcard.
1: We really have. We can't overlook it. Like 2 weeks of beautiful sunrises.
0: Wonderful. Wonderful. Yeah. I love it so much. It's 641, 57 degrees, and we've got the buzz coming your way. It's 650. Garth Brooks just has another award to add to. I don't even know. He's got to have a storage unit at this point.
1: Like 1.1 million awards?
0: Yeah, seriously. I'll tell you all about it coming up. Early in the
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1: Weather. Mostly sunny skies again today. We'll see a few more clouds in and out at times, but overall a quiet day. A little bit breezy, but definitely warm. High temperatures at 85 this afternoon. Overnight tonight will be partly cloudy. We'll drop down to 64 for the overnight low. And then for Friday, partly sunny. Chances of showers and thunderstorms off and on. High temperatures still in the middle 80s. I'm Chief Meteorologist Carrie Pujo.

0: What's that buzz on the B?
1: 652 and 58 degrees. The buzz is brought to you by Imperial Furniture. Garth Brooks was honored with the Artist of a Lifetime Award last night by the Recording Industry Association of America. He has 10 albums certified diamond, which means they've each sold at least 10 million units. He's also had many CD box sets. I own many of them. But his last album, Time Traveler, was only sold in a CD box set. But he said, it's not about numbers, it's about the music. This milestone goes directly to country radio and introduced me to the world's biggest, best, and most loyal audience, the country music audience. Here we are, Garth. We do. Yeah. We love you. And in other Garth news, he's reportedly looking to sell the rights to his entire catalog for $2 billion. Not million, billion.
2: That is impossible to even fathom. What are you doing with that? I mean,
1: everybody.
2: And then you hear stuff like this, you're like, okay, maybe it makes sense. Because this is going to live forever. They're going to be using Garth Brooks songs for a century after this. Yeah,
1: wave
2: it
1: your
2: makes
1: arms.
2: Sense.
1: Wave your arms.
2: Yep. You got the lighter out?
1: Shine,
3: guiding my heart to find.
1: Garth, I love you. Do you know he held my hand? That's a story for a different
2: That's
1: time.
2: That's why it's so disgusting. You haven't washed it since. Man, well, I've got another story. It's not nearly as sentimental, but two zookeepers are recovering in hospital after being attacked by wolves at Washington Park Zoo in Michigan City on Wednesday. The Michigan City Police Department confirmed the most severely hurt victim was a 39-year-old woman who suffered injuries across her entire body. Now, let me sort it out for you. Tuesday, a wolf dies of natural causes. Wednesday, they attack the zookeepers. I think the wolves think there was something fishy going on. But following the loss, zoo officials say that the incident occurred between the other wolves and animal care staff, and that emergency responders and veterinary personnel responded very quickly. It remains open to the public, the zoo that is, although the wolf exhibit will be closed while they monitor the animals and assess the situation. What is going on?
1: I'm so glad, though, that you're telling me that they're in stable condition. That's the best part of that whole story.
2: Yeah.
1: Yikes. At 655 and 58 degrees, that's The Buzz, brought to you by Imperial Furniture.
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9: Mostly sunny skies again today. We'll see a few more clouds in and out at times, but overall a quiet day, a little bit breezy, but definitely warm. High temperatures at 85 this afternoon. Overnight tonight will be partly cloudy. We'll drop down to 64 for the overnight low. And then for Friday, partly sunny, chances of showers and thunderstorms off and on. High temperatures still in the middle 80s. I'm Chief Meteorologist Carrie Pujo.

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0: Today's Best from Most Country, B100, Morgan Wallen and Post Malone. I Ain't Coming Back at 710, 59 degrees. Post Malone is actually the star of Big Ticket Thursday today with Hensley Legal Group. He'll be with Jelly Roll and Carter Faith at Lucas Oil Stadium June 12th. And we have not given away the tickets yet. I can tell you that. Can't tell you when, but coming up before 10. So be listening for that. What we do have right here right now are tickets to Deep River Water Park. It's going to be a lot of fun. It's simply splashtastic. And it's all about Alan Jackson this morning. George Strait, the newest addition to Alan Jackson's final concert. It's happening at Nissan Stadium in Nashville, June 27th. And when I tell you everybody who's anybody is going to be there, except me. But that's okay. That's okay. I just mean entertainment. Luke Bryan, Eric Church, Luke Combs, Riley Green, Cody Johnson, George Strait, Carrie Underwood, Leanne Womack. I mean, it just goes on and on. And it's going to be such a fun night as we salute the finale of Alan Jackson. One more for the road. But right here, right now, how well do you know your Alan Jackson songs? I was testing Reed.
1: I'd give you a C.
2: Yeah, I think there's some people out there, some Alan Jackson, like, just fanatics that are going to crush this. You're going to need it.
0: Well, hopefully you know, and hopefully you got your me, your singing pipes ready.
2: Yep.
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3: B100 weather.
10: Mostly sunny skies again today. We'll see a few more clouds in and out at times, but overall a quiet day. A little bit breezy, but definitely warm. High temperatures at 85 this afternoon. Overnight tonight will be partly cloudy. We'll drop down to 64 for the overnight low. And then for Friday, partly sunny. Chances of showers and thunderstorms off and on. High temperatures still in the middle 80s. I'm Chief Meteorologist Carrie Pujo.

0: Today's Best of Most Country, B100, with all the rumors swirling that Florida-Georgia Line is having a reunion, perhaps Tyler Hubbard will be there for Alan Jackson's final concert. It's happening June 27th, and we're in an Alan Jackson kind of mood this morning. Hello.
1: Hello.
0: Hello. How are you, Dolores?
1: All right.
0: Are you feeling lucky this morning?
1: I hope so.
0: Are you a big Alan Jackson fan?
1: I am.
0: All right, one final show. One more for the road, the finale. It's happening at the end of this month in Nashville. But right here, right now, we're going to get a taste of that concert as I play an Alan Jackson song for you. When I stop the song, you got to keep singing.
1: Okay.
0: Okay, you got to get at least three correct. Here we go.
2: Talking about cars and dreaming about women. Never had a plan just to live in for a minute. Yeah,
1: way down here on the Chattahoochee. It gets hotter than a hoochie-coochie.
3: Yeah, yeah, nice.
0: Good job. Number two.
4: It's all part of a little bitty scheme. It's all right
1: to be a little bitty in a little town or a big old city.
3: Yeah.
0: Might as well live, might as well smile.
3: Oh,
0: yes.
3: You're crushing it.
0: Next one.
4: Living on love.
1: I can't think of the lyrics.
0: That's okay. You need just one more and maybe you'll get that. It was Living on Love, Buying on Time.
1: Yeah.
0: Okay, but it's not about me. It's about Alan Jackson.
4: Just a little lake across the Alabama line, but I was king of the ocean.
1: When Daddy let me drive.
0: Yeah.
3: Got it. Three.
0: Dolores knows her AJ. Congratulations.
1: Sweet.
0: You're going to Deep River Water Park. What would you say is one of your favorite Alan Jackson songs?
1: Well, the one where they're sitting in the rocking chair on the front porch.
0: Yes.
1: That's my favorite.
0: There are so many. Who's Cheating Who? Gone Country. Mercury Blues, It Must Be Love. Oh, my word. There's nobody like Alan.
1: Yeah. Sweet. Deep River Water Park, huh?
0: You got it. Four passes with your name on it.
1: Sweet.
0: I agree, and we'll have more tickets for you to win tomorrow, because I can't believe tomorrow's Friday again. How is that even possible?
3: It's such a fast week.
0: It's been flying by. Okay, I can't. I wanted to have a sing-along. Are we ready? I can't resist it, Reed.
2: Gone country.
0: This makes me happy. And we're going to get some happy headlines with Tommy Lee on the B coming in next.
2: New kind of suit. He's gone country.
3: Yeah.
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15: weather. Mostly sunny skies again today. We'll see a few more clouds in and out at times, but overall a quiet day. A little bit breezy, but definitely warm. High temperatures at 85 this afternoon. Overnight tonight will be partly cloudy. We'll drop down to 64 for the overnight low. And then for Friday, partly sunny. Chances of showers and thunderstorms off and on. High temperatures still in the middle 80s. I'm Chief Meteorologist Carrie Pujo.

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1: It is time for Happy Headlines. Tommy Lee filling in for Laura. She's taking a vacation. Going up to the East Coast. Lucky girl.
2: Yep.
1: Beautiful weather for it, but we still want to know what's happy.
2: Absolutely. Morning, Chef.
3: Morning, Chef.
2: And Brittany!
3: Yes.
2: Now, usually when I say something like this, we end up with very cloudy skies, so I apologize in advance if that happens.
1: Okay.
2: But we had some kind of a burp from the sun, and it's going to give us an aurora borealis view tonight, allegedly.
1: Wow.
2: So we're in the northern part of Indiana, of course, and our section, pretty much everybody north of Indianapolis, has a shot at seeing it tonight, after dark, of course, if we get lucky with the cloud cover. So what we're hoping is, we'll get a good view. You might look at it with the naked eye and say, it doesn't look that impressive, but through a camera lens, it's going to look amazing. Mm. So bring a good camera or, let's be realistic, bring a phone with a really good camera and peek through that. And the longer your exposure, the better your shot's going to be, is my only advice.
1: You know, though, for us who work the morning shift, I'll just wait for the pictures tomorrow.
3: I was going to say, I feel like I always miss the live Northern Lights, but the photos look amazing afterwards. This is going to have to be another one of those.
2: I usually can't wait to see them, and usually I would probably go to bed early. But again, game two of the Stanley Cup tonight.
3: Oh, that's so true.
2: I will be up.
3: Oh, no. Brittany, it's going to be a rough show tomorrow morning.
1: Well, I heard that two of your favorite teams are in it.
2: Yes.
1: How lucky are you?
2: I have the same problem Reed does. It's my two favorite teams in the NHL. For me, it's like when the Bucks and Raiders were in the Super Bowl. Now, obviously, honestly, I wanted Tampa to win, and they did.
3: Yep.
2: But I'm all in on Vegas. And honestly, though, if Carolina wins, hey, it's still a team I love.
3: Yeah.
2: So, should be fun. Game two tonight. It's going to be quite a series.
1: Go Sports!
2: Go Sports! 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
9: B100 Weather. Mostly sunny skies again today. We'll see a few more clouds in and out at times, but overall a quiet day. A little bit breezy, but definitely warm. High temperatures at 85 this afternoon. Overnight tonight will be partly cloudy. We'll drop down to 64 for the overnight low. And then for Friday, partly sunny. Chances of showers and thunderstorms off and on. High temperatures still in the middle 80s. I'm Chief Meteorologist Carrie Pujo.

0: local Elkhart student saved her dad's life, is getting an award, and it makes me so thrilled to share this with you. And we want to celebrate your great news as well at 888-817-B100. And we have a very exclusive interview. It hasn't spoken to anyone.
1: No.
0: It has to do with Morgan Wallen, and it's pretty serious.
1: Yeah, we're currently getting the crane in as we speak, as this guest is lowered into the studio.
0: It's so exclusive. No one knows. No one has heard this side of the story yet. We're going to be the first to break it to you.
1: I got to be honest, Brittany, I'm pretty nervous. To be the first station to break this kind of interview, to break ground on something that we've all been, you know, asking ourselves, what happened?
0: How? Why?
1: We're going to find out.
0: We're going to ask the tough questions, and you're going to be shocked.
1: Yeah.
0: You really will. That's coming up in just a little bit. But the number is 888-817-B100.
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9: B100 Weather. Mostly sunny skies again today. We'll see a few more clouds in and out at times, but overall a quiet day. A little bit breezy, but definitely warm. High temperatures at 85 this afternoon. Overnight tonight will be partly cloudy. We'll drop down to 64 for the overnight low. And then for Friday, partly sunny. Chances of showers and thunderstorms off and on. High temperatures still in the middle 80s. I'm Chief Meteorologist Carrie Pujo.

0: It's Great at 8 with Brittany on the V.
1: 801, 62 degrees. Great at 8 is brought to you by Goodwill, and something that's more than great. It's absolutely incredible that an Elkhart County fourth grader is being honored as a young hero. ABC57.com has the story where Magnolia Bridegroom, she was home on a snow day. Her dad had just gotten done shoveling the driveway and unfortunately passed out. So his wife, Jamie, was there doing chest compressions.
2: The 911 operator asked if anybody else could help, and Magnolia said, I can. She stepped in. She started compressions. Magnolia ran out, flagged them down, got them down to our home from down the block. Yeah, they were able to take over, and he's alive.
3: Magnolia's dad, Chris, was able to return home from the hospital in about a week. He is doing well, and just last week had an AICD put in, which is a device that monitors and corrects abnormal heart rhythms.
2: He's alive because of her help.
3: Magnolia credits her PE teacher at Oxbow Elementary, Susie Krismanich, or Miss Kris, for teaching her how to perform CPR every year since kindergarten.
4: We have about a half dozen CPR dummies that kindergartners through fourth graders get to practice on once a year. And she put that practice into a phenomenal use.
5: If you pay attention in class, you could learn something that could actually save somebody's life.
1: Just as she saved her own dad's life. And now Magnolia knows that she wants to be a doctor one day.
6: Wow.
1: She wants to continue to save lives. And right now it's actually CPR AED Awareness Week. And the American Heart Association says that it is important for people to see just how impactful learning CPR can be at any age.
6: Wow.
1: Amazing.
6: I get nervous. I'm going to burn toast in a toaster. And she's sitting there resuscitating her dad. No questions asked. Ready for the moment. Unbelievable. Magnolia is a hero.
1: Yeah, we're so proud of you. At 803 and 62 degrees, that's great at 8. And it's brought to you by Goodwill.
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0: Today's best for most country, B100. It's 809, 63 degrees. It's very perfect to play Morgan Wallen, don't we? Because we have an exclusive interview, an extremely special guest today, surviving sold-out arenas, countless hit songs, years on the road, but one fateful night found itself in the middle of a headline-making incident. After a shocking fall that rocked the country music world, he didn't ask for fame. It wasn't seeking the spotlight. It was pushed to the edge. Literally. Joining us now for his first exclusive interview since being knocked over by Morgan Wallen in this moment. Please welcome to the B100 Morning Show, Morgan Wallen's piano. How are you feeling?
1: Well, Brittany, first and foremost, I gotta be honest, the support has really resonated with me. I tried to stay composed, but this was no minor problem. It was a major issue. And it really struck a chord, and I hope that Morgan faces the music.
0: Can you tell me what happened that night?
1: This has been a problem for a while. He leaves cheap cans of beer on me. No koozie, no coaster. And once he sat down, I just knew we weren't in tune. And finally, something struck a chord.
0: Did you see it coming?
1: Not at all. Looking out at the crowd, at all of my fans, I mean, there's 1 second I'm accompanying a chart-topping artist. The next, I'm auditioning for the role of coffee table.
0: What has been the hardest part of your recovery?
1: Well, I mean, I'm not my young keyboard that I used to be. I've done weddings, funerals, church services, and 3 different productions of Cats. 30 years, Brittany, and my wood glue just doesn't hold like it used to.
0: Were you?
1: It's okay, Brittany.
0: I'm sorry.
1: You could ask it.
0: Were you able to talk to the other instruments about this?
1: Unfortunately, the guitars have been angling for my position this whole time. I felt like I had no support behind the curtains. This was a moment where I felt like I was creating memories in spite of everything else around me. But Morgan, he just wanted to create content.
0: Did he at least apologize?
1: My attorneys advised that I not discuss with Morgan the pending Chord case. So you are
0: considering legal action then?
1: The proceedings and everything is in motion, as they like to say in the business. But to be honest, I just have to focus on myself. I mean, it's the key.
0: You have been so brave. I mean, millions of people saw you were just absolutely crushed in such a quick moment. What's your relationship with Morgan Wallen like now? You are his piano that he just thrust to the ground.
1: Well, Brittany, it definitely hit a sour note. And I just have to look forward at this point. There are so many opportunities. As I mentioned, I am trying to audition for that coffee table, and I really hope I get it for that sitcom. And I just, although the music may not come quite as easily, I still got my cedar.
0: Excuse me. We are in an exclusive interview right now. Can I ask what this is about?
1: Yes. Is this where the Wooden v. Wallen victims are making their statements? I'm the chair from Eric Church's bar, and I'm here to say my piece.
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4: weather. Mostly sunny skies again today. We'll see a few more clouds in and out at times, but overall a quiet day. A little bit breezy, but definitely warm. High temperatures at 85 this afternoon. Overnight tonight will be partly cloudy. We'll drop down to 64 for the overnight low. And then for Friday, partly sunny. Chances of showers and thunderstorms off and on. High temperatures still in the middle 80s. I'm Chief Meteorologist Carrie Pujol.
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0: Today's Best from Most Country, B100, Shaboozy at 823 and 64 degrees. 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Let's give it up for Gina. Gina won the tickets to go see Post Malone, Jelly Roll, and Carter Faith at Lucas Oil Stadium June 12th, right around the corner. And Deb will have your next chance to win these tickets. Did you know something pretty cool about Postie? Now you can sing Postie to your baby. Because there's lullaby versions now.
1: Wow, my cats are going to love it.
0: He has Lullaby Treatment from Rockabye Baby, a 12-track album. It's coming out this Friday. You know this one?
1: Oh, wow.
0: You know it.
1: Oh, my gosh. Sunflower.
0: Yes, yeah, but nice.
1: What a crazy... I had no idea that this is where he was going with it. That's awesome.
0: Mama, face tattoo. It's going to happen.
1: Oh, my gosh.
0: All right, be listening after 10 as Deb Miles has your next chance to win these tickets with the B. Coffee
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8: weather. Mostly sunny skies again today. We'll see a few more clouds in and out at times, but overall a quiet day. A little bit breezy, but definitely warm. High temperatures at 85 this afternoon. Overnight tonight will be partly cloudy. We'll drop down to 64 for the overnight low. And then for Friday, partly sunny. Chances of showers and thunderstorms off and on. High temperatures still in the middle 80s. I'm Chief Meteorologist Carrie Pujo.

0: Today's Best of Most Country, B100. Good morning. It's 8:35, 65 degrees.
1: I'm Lydia. You're listening to my daddy.
0: Well, who's that? Phil Blasco and Mr. Walker Parks. Good morning.
2: Oh, I love that intro. I wish she could stay that young.
0: You're telling me that she's going into first grade? It's so sad. It goes by so fast.
2: Yes, I hate time.
0: It flies. Know.
2: You can't stop it.
0: But something that's time for summer. Summertime in the city. And there are so many things happening right here in Michiana. We got to talk about all the fun things.
2: Oh, man. Where do we start? So the Mishawaka Market is officially open. We opened up last Sunday. It is every Sunday from 10 o'clock till 2 o'clock on Ironworks Avenue. We have 72 vendors every single Sunday down there. Our opening day was unbelievable, the support we got from our community coming out and supporting local vendors. So we're super excited about that. Coming up here next weekend is our annual Retro Fest. It is 70s, 80s, and 90s. I may have brought you a few tickets to hand out.
0: I'm looking at these right now.
2: Yeah, some lucky listeners out there. This event started, you know, very small. And now this last year, we had over 4,000 people show up. So we're anticipating a very large crowd. It's family friendly. Everyone can come on out. We'll have free arcades and kid zones. And so it is really one of those events that everyone can comes together and enjoys it. And so We're excited about that. We also, our summer concert series just started this week. So Mondays, Wednesdays, and Thursdays, we have free concerts. And Monday, we're at the Battelle Bandshell. On Wednesdays, we're at the Ball Band Beer Garden. And on Thursdays, we're at Central Park. And then we have Foam Fest coming up.
0: That's awesome.
2: Foam Fest is a really cool event. We just, you know, as you know, I love foam machines. And so we...
0: Who doesn't?
3: Yeah. There's a story behind that, too.
2: Man, yeah. That was a random Amazon buy one day. And then all of a sudden, it's like, you turn it on. It's like, oh, my gosh. These kids love this.
3: We have to put this everywhere.
2: Yes. Yeah. Absolutely. So... We have a big event around these foam machines, and we have a lot of huge inflatables that are down there, all water inflatables. That's on Ironworks Avenue, so that's a really cool one. And then in July, we're bringing back our Taylorville event, which I absolutely love because there's just so many kids coming out to enjoy that event and seeing all the smiles in the plaza. It was just amazing.
0: And what's so great is that to see Taylor Swift, it's going to put you back, oh, I don't know, $40,000, you know, but to go see a show on the Ironworks Plaza where it's beautiful, you know, you're right by the river and it's so affordable for the whole family to go.
2: Yes.
0: You don't have to take out a second mortgage.
2: Yeah, absolutely.
0: That's awesome.
2: Yes. And my youngest thinks it's Taylor Swift, so I'm good. Mm-hmm. You know, yes. So I'm a big deal. I actually brought Taylor Swift to Mishawaka, according to my 6-year-old.
3: The motion of this guy, I mean, they have no clue.
2: They have no idea. Like, and I'm not gonna tell her I'm lying. Hey,
3: if she
2: thinks it, let's go.
3: Ride it out as long as you can.
2: Yeah, and then we're bringing a new event in July. Christmas in July.
0: What?
2: Imagine that.
0: Are you serious?
2: Yes.
0: Oh, this is right up my alley. I just retired
2: from my Christmas lights.
0: I know.
2: But I still got to do a little something. So we're going to do. Yes, Christmas in July on Ironworks Plaza. So we're excited about that. I'm excited about that because I still get to do a little Christmas. And then we're bringing a traveling ninja warrior course that travels all the way across the country. They are coming to Ironworks Avenue in August. And so we're going to have time slots for kids to sign up for to do an actual Ninja Warrior course with Ninja Warrior inflatables and all that. So that's a new event that we're putting on. We're super excited
3: about. What classifies as a kid?
2: Well,
3: I'm asking for a friend.
2: I'm a big kid.
3: Yes.
2: So I don't ever want to grow up.
3: My friend is also a big kid.
2: You can come.
0: Your friend?
2: I think you're talking about yourself. You're just trying to say your friend wants to come.
3: I mean, my friend, I don't want him to go alone.
0: His name sounds like
3: Shmi. I'll go. Yeah. Yeah. What, Brittany? What was that name?
0: Shmeed.
3: Oh.
0: Shmeed wants to do the Ninja Warrior course.
3: Yes, of course. Mm-hmm. Yeah. His favorite's the Warped Wall, you know?
2: It'll be there.
3: Oh, I'll tell him.
0: That's
2: it'll
0: awesome.
2: Be there.
3: I'll tell him. Oh, my God.
2: Here we go.
0: Well, if you didn't know, he talks about Christmas. Reed, did you know that he was actually Mr. Christmas?
3: Mr.
0: Officially,
3: Christmas?
0: He and his family.
2: You don't know who I am? Wow.
3: No. Phil, I have no clue. I shook your hand.
2: Shame
3: I mean, obviously,
2: on you.
3: I know of you, but I don't know Mr. Christmas. What is that?
0: They won. They won on, you have the trophy.
2: So we won the Great Christmas Light Fight on ABC.
3: It is a
2: competition across the entire country. No big deal. We won the season finale here in Mishawaka, Indiana.
0: Mm-hmm.
2: It was a really cool event that
3: we put
2: on. That's
3: why it was such a big deal. You retired the lights.
2: Yeah, no, it's crazy. Yeah, it takes us 6 months to put it all up, take it all down.
3: Oh, my gosh.
2: Yeah.
0: So now we get to have a little bit of taste of that in July.
3: Oh, man, okay, I get it.
2: So I'm disappointed in you, man. How do you not know about the Christmas display?
3: I moved up here in 2019. We immediately went into quarantine. And then ever since then, it's just been playing catch up for a community that is so, like, unbelievably together and knows everything that's happening all around. I always feel like I'm out of the loop. But I'm getting it.
0: That's why we're bringing Phil in to fill you in. You're late to the game.
2: I know. I just retired. We did it for 11 years. And you're blaming COVID? Really?
3: Look, Phil, it's just way easier.
2: You're not helping yourself right now.
3: If I can deflect responsibility, I'm going to do it every time.
2: Well, I'm here to keep you honest, though. I cannot believe that I'm sitting next to somebody that doesn't know about the Christmas lights.
3: I got to study up.
0: 100% you do.
3: The history of Mishawaka. I'm on it.
2: You know, no big deal. No,
3: yeah, it's only one of the greatest moments in the history books here.
0: It was incredibly epic, and there was a 300-foot Santa that you missed. Yeah, I know.
2: People waited in line over two hours to get through my yard as I walked through the trail.
3: I can't wait to see this, actually.
2: I'm dumbfounded that you don't know about the Christmas house.
0: He has so much to learn, Phil. I don't know when he started, but let's have a discussion about this,
2: okay?
3: There's going to be a boot camp at this point.
2: That's right.
3: Phil's boot camp, Mishawaka abridged.
0: Facebook.com/Mishawaka Parks. You can find all these incredible events. Thank you, Phil, for coming in. It is going to be a summer packed full of fun events for the whole family all season long and beyond. Let's go.
2: Yes, here we are.
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0: 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I'm Brittany Bailey of the B100 Morning Show, and I want to celebrate what you can do. 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
1: 851, 67 degrees. The Buzz is brought to you by Imperial Furniture. Starting Wednesday, July 1st, new Hoosier drivers can earn their driver's license 90 days sooner on their 16th birthday. The minimum age reduction from 16 years and 90 days to now just on your 16th birthday comes as part of House Enrolled Act 1200, which was signed into Indiana law. You still have to pass all of the other things, you know, like you have to have your permit for 180 days, driver's ed, log of driving. Can you imagine, do you remember that first time you got your license and you got to drive home? Isn't that such a feeling of liberation?
2: Yeah, for sure. And then the sobering reality of the highest insurance payments
1: and
2: that
1: gas.
2: You're going to have your entire life.
1: Don't think about that. Don't think about that.
2: Okay,
1: think about the freedom.
2: Okay. Yes, freedom. Finally, I get to drive to school and not have to worry about the bus or anything. Anyway, if you were worried about the Bears, if they had picked a new home, not so fast, at least not yet. A proposal that would have helped the Chicago Bears build a new stadium in either Chicago or Arlington Heights passed the Illinois Senate this week, but never got a final vote in the House before lawmakers adjourned. So, for now, there's still no stadium deal in Illinois. The Bears' future, still uncertain. And Indiana, still very much waiting in the wings for a potential option. The Hammond Bears might actually still be a reality.
1: At 8:53 and 67 degrees, that's The Buzz, brought to you by Imperial Furniture.
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3: weather. Mostly sunny skies again today. We'll see a few more clouds in and out at times, but overall a quiet day. A little bit breezy, but definitely warm. High temperatures at 85 this afternoon. Overnight tonight will be partly cloudy. We'll drop down to 64 for the overnight low. And then for Friday, partly sunny. Chances of showers and thunderstorms off and on. High temperatures still in the middle 80s. I'm Chief Meteorologist Carrie Pujo.

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3: 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I'm a B100 pledge kid. 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

0: Today's Best of Most Country, B100, Morgan Wallen at 9:10 and 70 degrees, a beautiful day out the window. And will it continue? We're checking in now with Carrie Pujol at WSBT. It's been so lovely to bask in the sunshine.
1: I know, isn't it? It's been nice. And our streak is almost over. Well, actually, it's not bad. We don't have bad weather ahead. We just have different. We have 85 today, but the humidity still low and comfortable. So that's going to be nice. Some heat, but not the sticky feel. That changes by tomorrow. Tomorrow, the humidity goes up, and that's still a good thing. It will feel a little less comfortable. We're still going to get in the mid-80s. But the humidity goes up because we're going to get closer to some rain. We do have chance of thunderstorms for Friday evening. So Friday evening plans. I know we have some graduation ceremonies. We will have a chance of some rain and some thunderstorms and also overnight into Saturday morning. However, I think that's the biggest chance of rain all weekend, and it happens at night. So that's good timing. And it could give us an inch or two of water, which we need.
0: Okay.
1: Everybody's yard needs it. The farms need it. An inch or two would be okay. We're down quite a bit from the last month or so we could use it.
0: You know what I've been meaning to ask? How is Polo doing? Reach, he recently got a puppy.
1: Oh, my gosh.
0: And I haven't asked, how's Polo?
2: What breed? Give me all the photos. I need them now.
1: He's a beagle mix. I'm not sure what else is in there. I'm thinking we've been calling him a beaner because we think he's a wiener dog, a Dachshund, too, in there. So he's a little guy. But he is a nut. He has been, if we're outside of our fence, he does everything he can to come be with us. And we actually went to our neighbor's house for a birthday party last weekend, like right next door. And we left Polo in the backyard. He somehow got out. He came to their front door and we didn't know it. And we opened up the front door and he was sitting on the front step and he just ran into the party.
2: Just patiently.
0: That's awesome.
1: And we're like, wait, they're like, someone was like, there's a dog here. And I'm like, that's our dog. So he is living up to his beagle roots. So he is an escape artist. We'll have to see. So far, I think we've found all the little holes that we can, but we'll have to see how that works out when we're outside all the time all summer.
0: I love it. Thank you so much, Carrie Pujol with WSBT, giving us a weather and a Polo update.
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0: Today's Best Most Country B100. I'm so excited to be in studio with South Bend royalty. Good morning, Miss Hannah, or should I say Miss South Bend?
1: Good morning, Brittany. How are you?
0: I'm so excited that you're here. I'm going to take a picture because you look so beautiful. You've got your sash, you've got your crown, and you've got something really special to tell everyone today, as it is CPR and AED Awareness Week.
1: Yes, it is. Thank you so much. I'm super excited to be spreading the message of CPR and AED Awareness Week alongside the Sudden Cardiac Arrest Foundation. As Miss South Bend, it is really important to me to make everyone aware of CPR and AEDs, and I can't wait to talk to you about it.
0: Well, it's so crazy that we're talking about this today, because just during graded 8, we were talking about a local student, Marigold, who saved her dad's life.
1: That is incredible. Marigold really knew that CPR is integral into saving a life, and how cool it is at such a young age to not only get go through that, but to be able to make action and difference. Mm-hmm. And our young people are so, so powerful.
0: Well, they really are. And that's just proof of why it's so important at a young age to learn skills such as CPR. And as Miss South Bend, this is something that you've really stood behind. Can you tell us why that this is your passion?
1: Yeah, I'll tell you a little bit about my story. So when I was 13 years old, my gym teacher's son, Julie West, actually passed away from sudden cardiac arrest. And when I was 13, I didn't really understand the implications of it. I just knew that everyone was feeling sad in my community. And then not only 5 years later around, so one of the students that I knew in my high school, Mark Mayfield at New Prairie, died from the same circumstances. And the AED, or the automatic external defibrillator, that could have saved his life was not even in the box. And that angered me. And as seeing as a student going through the hallways, and I felt that the sadness was there, but not a lot of action, I realized when I was given the opportunity to compete for the first time, ironically, the Miss South End pageant 7 years ago, that I didn't know anything, Brittany. I did not know anything, but I knew that I wanted to advocate for that cause for Jake and Mark. So what started as sadness has turned into purpose and passion for advocating for those lives that can't speak here today.
0: Wow, that's amazing. I'm so glad you're doing that in their honor, and it's going to save lives. It really will. So what are some tips that we can know this week?
1: So I'm working with the Sudden Cardiac Arrest Foundation, and they are doing It Starts With You campaign. And the bystander effect is a really real thing. When people see someone going down, sometimes they just look the other way or they're overcome with emotion. What we want to do is for them to take the pledge, which you can find on my website and my social medias, which I'm sure will be tagged later. But it is a campaign to know that if you see a cardiac response emergency, that you can act. CPR, hands-only CPR, doubles or triples the survival rate, and I advocate for it through my Heart Heroes program and going through and teaching children as young as 5 all the way to adults in their 80s CPR, because everyone can do it. And it takes only seconds to save a life, and that's what we're advocating for this week.
0: I love that this is your passion, and Miss Indiana's coming up. How you feeling?
1: It is. It's in 2 weeks. It keeps creeping up, but the excitement and the nervousness and the packing are all real. But this is my 5th Miss Indiana week, and going into it, I feel more prepared than ever. I know that I'm ready for the job of Miss Indiana because of events like this and just going out in my community. So far, I've raised over $500 for the American Heart Association, which is Miss America's national platform. So that really works out as well with my platform. But I'm excited because it truly is the best girls in the state. And I can say that we just all have fun. Mm-hmm. No matter who wins, as much as I would love for it to be me, I know whoever does, we're all rooting for them. And it's exciting to see another girl's dreams come true.
0: Oh, I love that. Well, we're going to be rooting on you for sure home in Michiana, and love what you're doing. And hashtag Heart Hero, you can check out more on what you're doing. And I love, because everyone has a heart. What a perfect tagline.
1: Thank you, Brittany. Truly.
0: Take action. What are some things? Oh, before you go, what are some things that we can do maybe this week? Is it taking a class? Is it making sure we know where those AEDs are located?
1: Yes. I challenge you and others to download the Pulse Point app. It actually, you can go and find AEDs and geotag in your area and go and take a selfie and send it to me, because I like to post it on my social media to create awareness and for everyone to see and recognize AEDs, whether that's in their church, their work, their home, if they have one personal. It just makes it more aware. So then in those emergencies, people know where they're at. So I challenge Miss Hannah to do that.
0: Oh, let's do it. Let's do it together. And let's give Miss Hannah a huge, huge support round of applause for Miss Indiana in just about 2 weeks. So thank you, Miss South Bend.
1: Thank you, Brittany.
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0: Today's Best from Most Country, B100. Garth Brooks on a Throwback Thursday at 9:51, 75 degrees. Amazing to think he's going to be selling his catalog to $1 billion.
1: He better get it in time while the iron's hot. His songs are fantastic, and he wants to, he's only 64 years old. He wants to go live life and have fun.
0: And he said such great things about country radio and the country radio audience. Mm-hmm. And yeah, we love you, Garth.
1: Yes, we do. Get that money.
0: I've got a couple box sets at home. Uh-huh. And it's just one of those things. He's such a brilliant marketer. People think he's a great entertainer, which he is. Uh-huh. But he went to school for business. And you can just see it when he would have these exclusive drops. He walked so Taylor Swift could run. She has so mirrored a lot of what he did.
1: Well, she's a watcher. She watched everything and she saw what he did. And yeah, he's a pioneer in many ways in that way.
0: I'll just never forget seeing him for the first time back after he had been on hiatus for a while. And he comes out in Chicago, first night of the tour back. And his emotion, you could see, was so genuine, where he was just sobbing to think that we came back. And he kept saying, "You came back." And he's reading all the signs. One of the most top, coolest moments I got to witness. You were there, too.
1: Absolutely. It was a fantastic time. And, when he was here as well, everything is so exciting. With Garth Brooks, he always makes it new and exciting and fun. So no matter if you're, 14 or 84 or 24, it doesn't matter. You love Garth Brooks. You know his songs. You sing along to him. He's a classic. He's a treasure.
0: And he really is. And you're going to have lots of fun today on a wonderful Thursday, Big Ticket Thursday with Hensley Legal Group. Your tickets to see Post Malone, Jelly Roll, and Carter Faith, Lucas Oil Stadium, June 12th. Deb has your next opportunity after 10. On a beautiful day, right here with the B. God bless.
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14: B100 Weather. Mostly sunny skies again today. We'll see a few more clouds in and out at times, but overall a quiet day. A little bit breezy, but definitely warm. High temperatures at 85 this afternoon. Overnight tonight will be partly cloudy. We'll drop down to 64 for the overnight low. And then for Friday, partly sunny. Chances of showers and thunderstorms off and on. High temperatures still in the middle 80s. I'm Chief Meteorologist Carrie Pujo.

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Today's best and most country, B100, Chris Jansen, All I Need Is You. Beautiful Thursday. Here's comes Hardy and Eric Church and Morgan Wallen and Tim McGraw. It's MacArthur on B100.

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Today's best and most country, B100 George Strait, Love Without End, Amen. On this B100 Throwback Thursday, George, one of many country artists, are going to say honoring and say goodbye to Alan Jackson, who will have his final concert on June 27th at Nissan Stadium in Nashville. Of course, George, big friend of Alan, of course, will be there to support him. Here's Zach Topp in South of Sanity on B100.

0: 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When you hear it, be the correct caller, and you will be going to see Post Malone, Jelly Roll, Lucas Oil Stadium. What fun will that be? But listen, make sure you're the correct caller. Sounder coming up between now and 11. John Party coming up next on B100.
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12: Two-time liberal loser John James was the only Michigan Republican to support the dangerous kill switch mandate, which, starting next year, allows the government and AI to determine when we can drive our own cars. What next, John? 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President Trump wrote, Perry Johnson is a brilliant businessman who has enjoyed great success. 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
2: Hi, Angela. How are you on this beautiful Thursday?
3: I'm doing pretty well.
2: 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You're caller number 9. 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
3: Woohoo!
2: You have won tickets to see Post Malone, Jelly Roll, and Carter Faith at Lucas Oil Stadium on the 12th. You got 2 tickets. Who's going with you?
3: Well, my best friend, of course. 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
2: And that's how it should be. You're going to have a great time singing along to all the songs. Congratulations again, Angela. What station made you a winner on this big ticket Thursday?
3: B100.

0: Today's best and most country B100, Corey Kent, Co. Wetzel, Rocky Mountain Low. Hi, it's Deb. Great to be with you. And coming up at 11:20, it's Deb's Dish. In the Dish, something about Ella Langley, Garth Brooks, and more. That's at 11:20. And I've got Ella Langley coming up next. And it is a B100 Big Ticket Thursday, as you heard. Angie won. Another chance for you to win will be after 3 with Jesse. Ella's coming up next on the B.
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4: Mostly sunny skies again today. We'll see a few more clouds in and out at times, but overall a quiet day. A little bit breezy, but definitely warm. High temperatures at 85 this afternoon. Overnight tonight will be partly cloudy. We'll drop down to 64 for the overnight low. And then for Friday, partly sunny. Chances of showers and thunderstorms off and on. High temperatures still in the middle 80s. I'm Chief Meteorologist Carrie Pujo.
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1: Today's Best and Most Country, B100, Hudson Westbrook House Again. I got the dish coming up in 15 minutes, something about Garth and Ella and so much more. Deb's Dish at 1120. Here's Low Cash, Hometown Home on the B.

0: What a fantastic Thursday. I'm Brittany Bailey of the B100 Morning Show, and our fun kicks off Friday morning at 6 a.m.
1: I listen to you every morning on my way to work. 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
0: 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It all starts at 6 a.m. on the B.

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1: Today's Best in Most Country, B100. Woo! Mary Chapin Carpenter down at the Twisted Shout on this B100 Throwback Thursday. Mary Chapin Carpenter, she's busy. She splits her time between her Virginia farmhouse and writing and songwriting, but also touring. She's got some dates she's touring this summer. Here's John Morgan, Kid Myself, on the B. I got The Dish coming up next. Something about Ella and Garth and more. The Dish is next on the B.

0: Here's what's trending in Deb's Dish.
1: Well, another big night for Garth Brooks, and he has a lot of them. Garth Brooks was honored with the Artist of a Lifetime Achievement Award last night by the Recording Industry Association of America. He has 10 albums that are certified diamond, which means they've each sold at least 10 million units. Garth says, quote, it's not about numbers. It's about all about the music. And he says he loves the fact that he has all the CD box sets. He said, wants to thank everybody for buying those. But he says it's about numbers. It's about the music. The numbers are great, but the music is what it's about. This milestone goes directly to country radio. It introduces me to the world's biggest, best, and most loyal audience, the country music audience. That's you and me. In other Garth news, he's reportedly looking to sell the rights to his catalog for $2 billion. Yes, that's billion with a B, and I'll bet he'll get it. American Idol winner Hannah Harper made her Opryland debut this week. Carrie Underwood even joined her on stage for a rendition of String Cheese. String Cheese is the original song that Hannah brought Carrie to tears with when she did her very first audition.

0: Yes, that's a great song. And you'll probably hear it if you go to St. Joe County 4-H Fair on Monday, July 6th. Hannah Harper will be there at 9 p.m. Ella Langley performed at Earnest Benefit concert this week and opened up on her role in her mental health journey and helping write Loving Life Again. She says he's become a confidant for her when she's going through it. She says, I'm back to loving life again. From right there, we came up with that little melody. She says, to see what this song is doing blows my mind. To get to sing this song every single night, it fixes me as a person. And she also performed with Hardy and Miranda Lambert her big hit Choose in Texas. She did that this week and they sounded great together. Rockabye Baby made lullaby renditions of Post Malone's hits including Sunflower, I Had Some Help, and Better Now. They're releasing the 12-track albums. They'll do that tomorrow. And if you want to see Post Malone, Jelly Roll, and Carter Faith at Lucas Oil Stadium on the 12th, be listening. It's a B100 Big Ticket Thursday powered by Hensley Legal Group. Next chance will be after 3 with Jesse Garcia. That's The Dish. Parmalee coming up next on B100.
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Hi, it's Deb. 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Here's Dylan Marlowe and Dylan Scott. Boys back home on B100. Yeah.

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1: We said we leave it in a cloud of dust. This town's been too good to us.
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Today's Best in Most Country, B100, Alan Jackson, heading into retirement June 27th, his last concert. And it's going to be a star-studded one. George Strait, Ella, all of them are going to be there. And they're still adding names. Keith will be there. It's going to be a huge concert, Nissan Stadium in Nashville, to say goodbye to Alan Jackson. It must be love. He's going to retire, enjoy the grandkids. On a B100 Throwback Thursday, there's AJ. Coming up, I've got Deb's Diner. What would you like to hear? Let me know. You want to hear some AJ? 888-817-B100. Here's Kate Brown and Woman on the B.

0: Best in Most Country, B100. Having a party here in the studio. Why not? It's lunchtime. Woo-hoo! Kane Brown and Woman. That's Jesse. He's always looking to see what I'm eating for lunch, and he always kind of wants it. But you can come in, have lunch with me. What would you like to hear? 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And I also have a family four-pack of tickets to Indiana Beach. You could be going with the family. What a great summertime event that would be, making memories. I'll tell you when to call in and be a winner. Deb's Diner, what do you want to hear? 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Morgan Wallen coming up next on The B.
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7: Skies will be mostly sunny the rest of today with milder highs in the middle 80s. For tonight, we're partly cloudy with a low of 64. Partly sunny with a 30% chance of showers and storms developing on Friday as highs make it to 86. And for Friday night, showers and storms are likely with a low of 64. Scattered showers and storms continue on our Saturday as highs make it to 80. I'm WSBT 22 meteorologist Abby Wepler.

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Today's Best of Most Country, B100, Hardy favorite country song. He'll be headlining Boots on the Bend August 14th out of the St. Joe County 4-H Fairgrounds. 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What would you like to hear in the diner? Let me know. 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Here's Nate Smith, Bulletproof. You're in the diner with me on the B.

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1: Got a text from Jordan, from Jason and Jordan from Napanee. They want to hear Little Big Town, and it's a beautiful day, so I know that Jason wants to jump on the pontoon and enjoy it. 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Order up for you, Jason, on the beach.

Today's Best of Most Country, B100, Shaboozy, and good news. I got some good news. Somebody's going to win family four-pack of passes to Indiana Beach before 1 o'clock. I'll tell you when to call in and be a winner in the diner. Here's John Party, Boots Off on the B.

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1: Just kick him on off and relax here in the diner. John Party boots off on today's Best in Most Country, B100. Thanks so much for joining me for lunch in Deb's Diner. 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

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Glad you're in the diner with me. 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Order up for Donald. Texting me one to have some whiskey drink with Jason. Here's Jason Aldean on the B. Hey, whiskey drink.

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3: B100, hi, who's this?
4: Nikki.
3: Hi, Nikki. What you doing on this beautiful Thursday?
4: Actually delivering mail.
3: Oh.
4: Taking a break talking to you.
3: Well, I'm glad. I'm glad you're having lunch with me in the diner. It might be very profitable for you because you're caller number 5. You're almost to Indiana Beach. So let's play a round of Say Cheese Trivia. Are you ready?
4: I'm ready.
3: You know, it's National Cheese Day, and according to a new survey, 52% of Americans self-identify as cheese-obsessed. Would that be you? I know it's me.
4: I love all kinds of cheese.
3: I really do, too. And they also did a survey of the 10 most popular cheeses. Coming in at number 1 was cheddar. Number 2 was mozzarella. What do you think came in at number 3? Was it A, pepper jack, B, cottage cheese, or C, parmesan?
4: C, Parmesan.
3: Yeah, Parmesan. Just put it all with that other cheese. It is so good. In fact, I'm celebrating today with my string cheese that I have here with eating with my lunch. But congratulations, you are a winner. You have got a family 4-pack of tickets to Indiana Beach. Enjoy.
4: Oh, thank you so much. Great.
3: What station made you a winner in the diner today?
4: B100.
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10: 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The more challenges you complete, the higher chance you have of winning $10,000. 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

0: 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Here's another Deb's Diner request.
1: Hi, Deb. I was like, come on, Deb. Sorry, and then you answered.
2: That's all good. I'm answering. What would you like to hear? What's your order?
1: I would love to hear strawberry wine. My family and I, we just got done picking strawberries.
2: Oh, so Dina Carter. Yeah, I'll get some Dina Carter on for you.
1: I appreciate that, Deb.
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0: 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Luke Combs, Be By You. 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Oh, it sounds so good. 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
16: Skies will be mostly sunny the rest of today with milder highs in the middle 80s. For tonight, we're partly cloudy with a low of 64. Partly sunny with a 30% chance of showers and storms developing on Friday as highs make it to 86. And for Friday night, showers and storms are likely with a low of 64. Scattered showers and storms continue on our Saturday as highs make it to 80. I'm WSBT 22 meteorologist Abby Wepler.

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0: Today's Best of Most Country B100, Zach Top, I Never Lie. Here's Chris Jansen, me and a beer on this beautiful Thursday on the B.
1: Prettiest girl I'd ever seen. Look at her, man, look at me. I thought I can't just walk up and ask her to dance.

0: 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I'm Brittany Bailey of the B100 Morning Show, and our fun kicks off Friday morning at 6 a.m.
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Today's Best of Most Country, B100. Tracy Lawrence, Sticks and Stones on this B100 Throwback Thursday. Coming up after Kenny Chesney and Carry On, it's Miles of Smiles talking about baseball and history of women's baseball. It's going to make you smile. Miles of Smiles coming up next. Here's Kenny on the B.

0: 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West Roofing, Siding, and Gutters on B100.
1: Well, we often talk about baseball around South Bend, talk about the South Bend Cubs, but well before that, there were women helping out. While men were overseas during World War II, it was women who stepped up to the plate here at home. They just didn't play. They dominated. America, since its beginning, has loved baseball. And we had the South Bend Blue Sox, Chicago Cubs owner and chewing gum manufacturer, Philip Wrigley. He's the one who had the bright idea about making money during the war. One of the first teams, of course, was our South Bend Blue Sox. They were founded in 1943 and were one of two teams to play in 12 seasons of the league's existence. The league was also created to boost morale and provide a sense of normalcy while fighting was taking place. Decades later, the league inspired the hit film and one of my favorite films, A League of Their Own. In fact, in The League of Their Own, you heard Tom Hanks, well, say this.
2: There's no crying in baseball! There's no crying in baseball!
1: No, there is not, and that makes me laugh anyway. One of my favorite movies, you should check it out. But remember our rich heritage, the South Bend Blue Sox. I know my dad and my grandpa used to always go to the games. I talked about it so much. It makes me smile. That's Miles of Smiles, brought to you by J.B. West Roofing, Siding, and Gutters. Tim McGraw coming up next on B100.
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1: Today's Best and Most Country, B100, Josh Ross. Ain't How You Look. Hi, it's Deb. Great to be with you. It's a B100 Big Ticket Thursday. Make sure you're listening. You could be a winner. It's coming up after 3. Your chance to win. Here's Luke Combs, Ain't No Love in Oklahoma on the B.

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10: Skies will be mostly sunny the rest of today with milder highs in the middle 80s. For tonight, we're partly cloudy with a low of 64. Partly sunny with a 30% chance of showers and storms developing on Friday as highs make it to 86. And for Friday night, showers and storms are likely with a low of 64. Scattered showers and storms continue on our Saturday as highs make it to 80. I'm WSBT 22 meteorologist Abby Wepler.

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0: 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I'm Brittany Bailey of the B100 Morning Show, and our fun kicks off Friday morning at 6 a.m.
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Today's best of most country B100 Vince Gill, what the Cowgirls do on this B100 Throwback Thursday. Still, of course, touring, being part of the Eagles as well, but he will be at the Grand Ole Opry this weekend. Vince Gill. Here's Luke Bryan, Country and She Knows It on the B100.

0: Cincinnati's best and most country, B100, Luke Bryan, country, and she knows it. Hi, it's Deb. Great to be with you. Isn't it a beautiful day out there? Love it. On this B100 Big Ticket Thursday, make sure you're listening sometime after 3 with Jesse. You'll have a chance to win those tickets to see Post Malone and Jelly Roll at Lucas Oil Stadium. But I also want to tell you about Unfiltered Brew, the podcast I do with my good friend Kim Becker from Hello Gorgeous and also from Hometown Living. And they did an interview with me with Hometown Living. I just finally got the video. I'm going to post it up on my Facebook page so you can see that. But we also have a new episode of Unfiltered Brew that we'll be dropping on Monday. But just so you kind of want to hear what good advice and nuggets of information you get from Unfiltered Brew, you know, I'm losing weight. I'm doing well with that. But apparently on the dating site, I'm not doing so well. But Kim has some advice for me.
1: Where a gentleman is concerned, he's going to love you for your heart. He's not going to love you for your appearance or the number on the scale. He's going to love you for the heart that you have.
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They are hard-working man. They're out there touring on this B100 Throwback Thursday. Here's Kelsey Hart, Fireworks on the B.

0: Today's best and most country B100. Kelsey Hart, fireworks. Hi, it's Deb. Great to be with you. And always some fireworks going on when Jessica comes in.
1: Always.
0: There's always something going
1: on. Between you and I, yes, there's always fireworks,
0: well,
1: Deb.
0: it's all in jest, all in good fun.
1: It is.
0: It's all a brother and sister type thing. We're having fun.
1: Yes.
0: And it's National Cheese Day, so
1: is
0: that's
1: it?
0: Fun.
1: Okay.
0: So I love cheese. I know you love cheese.
1: I don't like cheese heads.
0: Well, no, we don't. That's all go there. Let's think it just don't ruin cheese for me now.
1: No cheese head for me.
0: No. And I have a question for you.
1: Okay.
0: I always go to this restaurant to get my taco salad.
1: Yes.
0: And I now have rewards. I get free queso.
1: Ooh.
0: Now, I don't really want to have my salad today. So can I go and get my free queso and not get anything else? Would you go in just to get something free? Yes, you would.
1: Yeah, it depends what it is, but yeah. Deb, you know the saying. If it's free, it's for me.
0: Well, I can't do it.
1: Say it
0: I can't
1: together.
0: Just go in there.
1: If it's free,
0: but it's not for
1: me.
0: It can't always be that for me. It's nice. I wish I could say that.
1: You mean you would go in there and get the queso for me?
0: No, I would get the I'd get it for me.
1: Oh.
0: But I also get the taco salad and probably, you know, another taco, and yeah, it would go south fast.
1: Yeah, normally that's how it works, and that's how they get you in there.
0: Right.
1: Because they know you're going to get more.
0: Well, I've already bought like 10 taco salads and tacos before I got my free queso,
1: but
0: so
1: yes,
0: it's not exactly free.
1: There are folks that will just go in for the freebie.
0: I was hoping it would be you.
1: No, my son-in-law.
0: Oh, yes. Yes.
1: Definitely my son-in-law would do that.
0: Well, you know, free is free, I guess. You know, it tastes just as good. Maybe even better if it's free.
1: Well,
0: I don't know.
1: That's how he looks at it.
0: My dad used to always say, it tastes better when it's free.
1: Oh, it sure does. Smart dad.
0: Yes, he is. And so here, National Cheese Day, there's your string cheese.
1: What is it? Oh.
0: For you.
1: Okay.
0: It's not opened or anything.
1: It isn't. Are you sure?
0: No. I got two of them. I brought two, and you know, I can't eat two cheeses.
1: I do love cheese. I love cheese.
0: Well, it's National Cheese Day.
1: Okay. Thank you.
0: Number one cheese is cheddar. Number two is mozzarella. And then number three is Parmesan.
1: What about feta?
0: I don't know.

0: anything else. I eat a lot of cottage cheese
1: What
0: myself.
1: About Velveeta?
0: Oh, I don't even think that's... Is that even real cheese?
1: It's not real cheese.
0: I think it's...
1: But it's good.
0: It's delicious. I still melt that in with some...
1: Get me to Redimax for a burger.
0: Diced tomatoes. Oh, that'd even be better.
1: Oh, yeah. Yum.
0: I'm going back to my queso. I'm going and I'm going to buy tacos.
1: Go get the queso.
0: And then I'll have those for next couple of days. But it's going to be a beautiful day because it is a big ticket Thursday.
1: Oh, my gosh. Already? Is it really?
0: This week just flew by.
1: Wow.
0: You could win tickets to see Post Malone, Jelly Roll, and Carter Faith at Lucas Oil Stadium.
1: What a show.
0: June 12th.
1: What a show.
0: Oh, fantastic show.
1: All right. After 3, before 4. Get ready.
0: Always give it away like
1: get
0: that.
1: Get ready. Let's go.
0: Let's go.
1: On.
0: Enjoy this beautiful day.
1: You got it right out of the gates, Deb. You got to go for it.
0: I know. You're getting me all jazzed up, and I thought I needed my coffee. Maybe I don't.
1: I do.
0: I just got to. Yeah, you do is right. Have a wonderful rest of your afternoon. I'll be back tomorrow morning at 10 on B100.
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0: 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B100 weather.
1: Skies will be mostly sunny the rest of today with milder highs in the middle 80s. For tonight, we're partly cloudy with a low of 64. Partly sunny with a 30% chance of showers and storms developing on Friday as highs make it to 86. And for Friday night, showers and storms are likely with a low of 64. Scattered showers and storms continue on our Saturday as highs make it to 80. I'm WSBT 22 meteorologist Abby Wepler.

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B100.

0: That is Riley Green on today's Best and Most Country B100. How's it going on this beautiful afternoon? Jesse Garcia with you. And it's a Big Ticket Thursday. I have your chance to win this hour. Stay close. Corey Kent and Cole Wetzel on B100.
1: That's

0: 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I'm Brittany Bailey of the B100 Morning Show, and our fun kicks off Friday morning at 6 a.m.
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0: say so. Today's best and most country B100 say so. And Dan and Shay, it is Jesse Garcia with you. Thank you so much for listening on this Big Ticket Thursday. I know you're waiting on the sounder, and I promised you it is going to happen this hour. So get ready. Got to be caller 9 when you hear it to grab your tickets for Post Malone and Jelly Roll. And we have teamed up with Blackburn Romy, proudly saluting our hometown first responders. So if you know somebody, a first responder who has a passion for responding to emergencies, text FIRST to 888-817-2100 so you can nominate them to be featured and win a special prize pack from Blackburn Romy. Saluting our hometown first responders. Text FIRST to 888-817-2100. Just had a sold-out show in Indy. Megan Maroney up next on B100.
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0: Those Country B100, Lauren Elena, along with Chase Matthew and all my exes. How's it going this afternoon? Jesse Garcia with you. Thank you so much for listening. Hopefully having a great day. And this weekend is Freedom Fest at the Kosciuszko County Fairgrounds in Warsaw. And I've got tickets for you. The tickets will get you a concert with Daryl Worley and Jason Michael Carroll on Saturday. Freedom Fest. America's 250th birthday celebration going on in Warsaw on the fairgrounds, Kosciuszko County. So let's do this. At 4:20, we're going to play for your chance to win those tickets from me. This is my last pair I have, so let's do this. I'll throw out the lyric of a song. I'll need the title and artist from you to grab those tickets for Freedom Fest this weekend. And I've got Russell Dickerson up next here on B100.
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0: 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B100 weather.
1: Skies will be mostly sunny the rest of today with milder highs in the middle 80s. For tonight, we're partly cloudy with a low of 64. Partly sunny with a 30% chance of showers and storms developing on Friday as highs make it to 86. And for Friday night, showers and storms are likely with a low of 64. Scattered showers and storms continue on our Saturday as highs make it to 80. I'm WSBT 22 meteorologist Abby Wepler.

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today's best and most country B100. It is Jesse Garcia with you. Thank you so much for listening this afternoon. Lost Lyric coming up. Freedom Fest tickets to give you. Here's Ella Langley and Morgan Wallen on B100.

0: 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I'm Brittany Bailey of the B100 Morning Show, and our fun kicks off Friday morning at 6 a.m.
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1: 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Johnny's daddy was taking him fishing when he was 8 years old. 888-817-B100. 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Title and artist, 888-817-B100. Good luck.
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1: Yeah, Tim McGraw, number one on this day in 1994 with Don't Take the Girl. 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
3: That sounds great.
1: Oh, it's going to be an awesome time with Daryl Worley and Jason Michael Carroll. 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

0: it's Brittany Bailey of the B100 Morning Show. 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

0: Today's best and most country B100. That is Graylin James and Water at a Wedding. And you can see him live in concert with Cole Swindell at Dollapalooza, Sylvan Sellers Event Center, June 26th is that show. 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It's Jesse Garcia with you. Thank you so much for hanging out this afternoon, headed towards 5 and happy hour on this Big Ticket Thursday. More chances for you to win tickets for Post Malone and Jelly Roll, Carter Faith as well, Lucas Oil Stadium on June 12th. After 5, you're going to hear the sounder during the happy hour, which is your cue to call in and win those tickets from me here on a Big Ticket Thursday with Hensley Legal Group. I've got Josh Ross up next on the beat. Hey.
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4: Skies will be mostly sunny the rest of today with milder highs in the middle 80s. For tonight, we're partly cloudy with a low of 64. Partly sunny with a 30% chance of showers and storms developing on Friday as highs make it to 86. And for Friday night, showers and storms are likely with a low of 64. Scattered showers and storms continue on our Saturday as highs make it to 80. I'm WSBT 22 meteorologist Abby Wepler.

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2: 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It's 5 o'clock and happy hour on the B.

That is Cole Wetzel and Jesse Murph. High Road on today's best and most country B100. Jesse Garcia with you on the happy hour. And on to Big Ticket Thursday, you're going to hear the sounder this hour. Your cue to call in and win. 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

little girl used to swing right there. I still see her pink bow and her brown hair. She's in the big city now, but she still calls home.

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B100.

0: Today's best and most country B100. That is Parmalee and God Knew Better. On the happy hour, it's Jesse Garcia with you. Let's find us a big ticket Thursday winner.
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3: Hello.
0: Hey, you're caller number 9.
3: Yes,
0: you're my winner. 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
3: This is Gary Walk.
0: Hey, Gary, where are you checking in from?
3: Three Oaks, Michigan.
0: Well, buddy, you are going to see Post Malone and Jelly Roll.
3: All right.
0: Yeah, buddy, on June 12th, Lucas Oil Stadium.
3: Yes.
0: All right, man, enjoy that show. Now, before you go, tell me how you spell country.
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It is Jesse Garcia. Happy hour. Thank you so much for listening and checking in. Here's Zach Topp on

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0: That is Lee Brice on today's Best and Most Country B100. 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B100.com for the info. Jesse Garcia with you, happy hour. And Chris Jansen will be co-hosting Country Countdown USA this Sunday, 10 a.m. with Lon Helton. Don't miss out. Here is Chris Jansen with his latest Me and the Beer on B100.
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1: For tonight, we're partly cloudy with a low of 64. Partly sunny with a 30% chance of showers and storms developing on Friday as highs make it to 86. And for Friday night, showers and storms are likely with a low of 64. Scattered showers and storms continue on our Saturday as highs make it to 80. I'm WSBT 22 meteorologist Abby Wepler.

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miles on it. Today's best and most country B100. That is Kane Brown, and he's putting miles on it. It is Jesse Garcia. Thank you so much for listening. How about we put some miles on that Chevy Silverado with Bailey Zimmerman on B100? Wow.

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1: 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I'm Brittany Bailey of the B100 Morning Show, and our fun kicked off Friday morning at 6 a.m.
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0: That is John Morgan and Kid Myself on today's Best and Most Country B100. Jesse Garcia with you. Thank you so much for listening. 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I got Jelly Roll up next on B100.
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She recently had a sold-out show, the Cloud 9 Tour, making a stop in Indy, and she is selling out everywhere she goes now. 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

0: That is new from Blake Shelton, Let Him In Anyway, on today's Best and Most Country B100. Jesse Garcia with you. Thank you so much for listening. And Big Ticket Thursday continues with our friends at Hensley Legal Group, giving you a chance to grab tickets for Post Malone, Jelly Roll, and Carter Faith coming to Lucas Oil Stadium on June 12th. You want tickets? Hang around. More chances for you to win. Have a fantastic night and keep it right where you got it. Your buddy Moody, coming in after 7 on B100.
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6: Two-time liberal loser John James was the only Michigan Republican to support the dangerous kill switch mandate, which, starting next year, allows the government and AI to determine when we can drive our own cars. What next, John? 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President Trump wrote, Perry Johnson is a brilliant businessman who has enjoyed great success. 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
13: For tonight, we're partly cloudy with a low of 64. Partly sunny with a 30% chance of showers and storms developing on Friday as highs make it to 86. And for Friday night, showers and storms are likely with a low of 64. Scattered showers and storms continue on our Saturday as highs make it to 80. I'm WSBT 22 meteorologist Abby Wepler.

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My name is Moody. I am back in the saddle, taking it to midnight on this Big Ticket Thursday. Post Malone tickets up for grabs with Jelly Roll. I'll tell you how you can still win those on Big Ticket Thursday. 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

0: 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I'm Brittany Bailey of the B100 Morning Show, and our fun kicks off Friday morning at 6 a.m.
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0: And you make every day so much fun right here. 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
2: Well, it was down some street we couldn't even pronounce. 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

100, Doug Stone, In a Different Life, 1992, off his self-titled album. It's Throwback Thursday all day long, playing the hits you know and love from the 90s. Here's John Party, his new one, Boots Up, B100.

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1: 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But yeah, text POSTY, 888. I got to learn how to read here, right? 888-817-2100 to win. Ella Langley is next on the B.
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Alan Jackson asking you to not rock the jukebox. He wants to hear some Jones. You know what I'm saying? How you doing? It's a Throwback Thursday all day long on B100. That song from 1991. Hard to believe that song is that old. 35 years? Sheesh. Anyway, here's brand new music. Zach John King. Let's get to drinking. B100.

0: Zach John King and get to drinking on today's Best and Most Country B100. My name is Moody. Thank you so much for hanging out with me on the night show. And B100 and Bioscope Medical and Aesthetics have the chance for you to win a regenerative medicine giveaway. 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So make sure you do that. I'm in pain all the time. I'm going to sign up. I want to win. Got Riley Green and Jelly Roll coming up next on B100.
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